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I got a black cat bone. I got a mojo too. I got a John the Conqueror. I got to mess with you.

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0: Well, cats and kittens, all things good and soulful must come to an end. I have had a big time spinning you some blues tonight on WBYC. That's 107.3. I want to remind you that Lady Spins the Blues is produced in the studios of WHCP in Cambridge, Maryland, which so happens to be a sister station to WBYC here in Crisfield. Dr. Donna, signing off until next time. You remember to keep it positive and always, always stay in the light. Peace, love, and blues to all of yous.
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2: 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Let's start off with an oldie but goodie, Sly and the Family Stone with If You Want Me to Stay.

Alrighty then, that was Sammy Ray and Friends with Follow Me Like the Moon. Before that, the Five Stair Steps with Ooh Child. Let's hear another tune from Sammy Ray, this time live at the Roadrunner in Boston, sort of an Ella Fitzgerald-style scat version of Hotel California.

0: That was the Dallas String Quartet with Bittersweet Symphony. Before that, Bonorama with the Led Zeppelin tune, The Ocean. So we started with trombone, then fiddles. Now how about some drums?
1: Hey, that's something everyone can enjoy.
0: Okay, here's Clyde Stubblefield. He was the drummer for James Brown. This is titled Faster Drummer.

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The last tune we listened to was Bobby Nelson with Death Ray Boogie. Bobby was Willie Nelson's older sister and piano player. She passed away in 2022 at age 91. Even though she was older, Willie always called her his little sister. So now let's listen to Bobby and her brother for a little more boogie-woogie. Alexander's Ragtime Band.

Plant's Little Sister. That was Robert Plant with Rock Pile, recorded live at the Concert for the People of Kampuchea in 1981. Next, Boz Scaggs with Lowdown.

Your lights are on, but you're not home, and your mind is not your own. Your heart sweats, body shakes, another kiss is what it takes. You can't sleep, you can't eat, there's no doubt you're in deep. Your throat is tight.

Sex and Candy, Monica Martin with Scary Pockets. Before that, the Hot Sardines with their take on Addicted to Love. Next, Ricky Lee Jones with Subterranean Homesick Blues.

That's Kick It to Me, another Sammy Ray tune. Well, it's time for Scotty to go to bed. I thank you from the bottom of my heart for tuning in to Scotty's Jukebox on WBYC 107.3 FM, Crisfield Community Radio. One more song, John Batiste with It's All Right. Good night.

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2: From Feature Story News in New York, I'm Mitch McCann with the Week in Review. UK Prime Minister Keir Starmer faces a drawn-out wait for a leadership contest after potential rival Andy Burnham announced plans to return to Westminster. The Greater Manchester Mayor says he wants to stand in a by-election in northwest England. If he won it for the Labour Party, he could try to trigger a leadership challenge against Keir Starmer as an MP. Housing Secretary Steve Reid says Labour should be focusing on achievements rather than changing leaders like the previous Conservative government.
3: First quarter of this year, our economy grew faster than any of the other seven biggest economies on the planet. That means next week the Chancellor can stand up and announce real help for families and businesses that are struggling with the cost of living crisis. But people aren't feeling that enough yet. So we need to focus more on how we get that change to be real in people's lives.
2: The US-China summit in Beijing has ended with a note of stability despite few details of progress on trade deals. US President Donald Trump called it an incredible visit, but tensions clearly remain over the issues of tariffs and Taiwan. Nick Harper reports from Washington.
4: Donald Trump made lots of warm but somewhat vague responses to what had been achieved. He said it had been an incredible visit with fantastic trade deals and that lots of problems had been settled. He said that American farmers would be very happy with the deals. There's a possibility that China, he said, would buy billions of dollars of soybeans. On Boeing aircraft, he said China would buy 200 with a promise to buy a further 750. However, the two sides did not decide to extend the tariff truce due to run out at the end of this year. And on the issue of Taiwan, the US president said he would make a decision in the coming days on whether to sign off on a $14 billion arms package to the island, a move that will likely anger Beijing. But the summit has stabilized relations with no clear deterioration.
2: South Carolina's top court has overturned Alex Murdoch's double murder conviction. The disgraced lawyer was convicted in 2023 of murdering his wife Maggie and their 22-year-old son Paul in a case that captivated the nation. Murdoch now faces retrial. Tony Waterman has more.
5: In a unanimous opinion, the South Carolina Supreme Court justices say Murdoch was denied his right to a fair trial because a county court clerk had influenced jurors. They accuse Rebecca Hills of placing her fingers on the scales of justice after jurors testified that she suggested they not trust Murdoch's testimony. State prosecutors had tried to argue that there was no evidence the comments changed the outcome of the trial. The top court has ordered a retrial, and Murdoch will remain in jail until that happens.
2: From Feature Story News in New York, I'm Mitch McCann, and that was the Week in Review.

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0: This is WBYC 107.3, Crisfield Community Radio. 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
3: From Feature Story News in New York, I'm Mitch McCann with the Week in Review. UK Prime Minister Keir Starmer faces a drawn-out wait for a leadership contest after potential rival Andy Burnham announced plans to return to Westminster. The Greater Manchester Mayor says he wants to stand in a by-election in northwest England. If he won it for the Labour Party, he could try to trigger a leadership challenge against Keir Starmer as an MP. Housing Secretary Steve Reid says Labour should be focusing on achievements rather than changing leaders like the previous Conservative government.
4: First quarter of this year, our economy grew faster than any of the other seven biggest economies on the planet. That means next week the Chancellor can stand up and announce real help for families and businesses that are struggling with the cost of living crisis. But people aren't feeling that enough yet. So we need to focus more on how we get that change to be real in people's lives.
3: The US-China summit in Beijing has ended with a note of stability despite few details of progress on trade deals. US President Donald Trump called it an incredible visit, but tensions clearly remain over the issues of tariffs and Taiwan. Nick Harper reports from Washington.
5: Donald Trump made lots of warm but somewhat vague responses to what had been achieved. He said it had been an incredible visit with fantastic trade deals and that lots of problems had been settled. He said that American farmers would be very happy with the deals. There's a possibility that China, he said, would buy billions of dollars of soybeans. On Boeing aircraft, he said China would buy 200 with a promise to buy a further 750. However, the two sides did not decide to extend the tariff truce due to run out at the end of this year. And on the issue of Taiwan, the US president said he would make a decision in the coming days on whether to sign off on a $14 billion arms package to the island, a move that will likely anger Beijing. But the summit has stabilized relations with no clear deterioration.
3: South Carolina's top court has overturned Alex Murdoch's double murder conviction. The disgraced lawyer was convicted in 2023 of murdering his wife Maggie and their 22-year-old son Paul in a case that captivated the nation. Murdoch now faces retrial. Tony Waterman has more.
6: In a unanimous opinion, the South Carolina Supreme Court justices say Murdoch was denied his right to a fair trial because a county court clerk had influenced jurors. They accuse Rebecca Hills of placing her fingers on the scales of justice after jurors testified that she suggested they not trust Murdoch's testimony. State prosecutors had tried to argue that there was no evidence the comments changed the outcome of the trial. The top court has ordered a retrial, and Murdoch will remain in jail until that happens.
3: From Feature Story News in New York, I'm Mitch McCann, and that was the Week in Review.

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2: From Feature Story News in New York, I'm Mitch McCann with the Week in Review. UK Prime Minister Keir Starmer faces a drawn-out wait for a leadership contest after potential rival Andy Burnham announced plans to return to Westminster. The Greater Manchester Mayor says he wants to stand in a by-election in northwest England. If he won it for the Labour Party, he could try to trigger a leadership challenge against Keir Starmer as an MP. Housing Secretary Steve Reid says Labour should be focusing on achievements rather than changing leaders like the previous Conservative government.
3: First quarter of this year, our economy grew faster than any of the other seven biggest economies on the planet. That means next week the Chancellor can stand up and announce real help for families and businesses that are struggling with the cost of living crisis. But people aren't feeling that enough yet. So we need to focus more on how we get that change to be real in people's lives.
2: The US-China summit in Beijing has ended with a note of stability despite few details of progress on trade deals. US President Donald Trump called it an incredible visit, but tensions clearly remain over the issues of tariffs and Taiwan. Nick Harper reports from Washington.
4: Donald Trump made lots of warm but somewhat vague responses to what had been achieved. He said it had been an incredible visit with fantastic trade deals and that lots of problems had been settled. He said that American farmers would be very happy with the deals. There's a possibility that China, he said, would buy billions of dollars of soybeans. On Boeing aircraft, he said China would buy 200 with a promise to buy a further 750. However, the two sides did not decide to extend the tariff truce due to run out at the end of this year. And on the issue of Taiwan, the US president said he would make a decision in the coming days on whether to sign off on a $14 billion arms package to the island, a move that will likely anger Beijing. But the summit has stabilized relations with no clear deterioration.
2: South Carolina's top court has overturned Alex Murdoch's double murder conviction. The disgraced lawyer was convicted in 2023 of murdering his wife Maggie and their 22-year-old son Paul in a case that captivated the nation. Murdoch now faces retrial. Tony Waterman has more.
5: In a unanimous opinion, the South Carolina Supreme Court justices say Murdoch was denied his right to a fair trial because a county court clerk had influenced jurors. They accuse Rebecca Hills of placing her fingers on the scales of justice after jurors testified that she suggested they not trust Murdoch's testimony. State prosecutors had tried to argue

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3: From Feature Story News in New York, I'm Mitch McCann with the Week in Review. UK Prime Minister Keir Starmer faces a drawn-out wait for a leadership contest after potential rival Andy Burnham announced plans to return to Westminster. The Greater Manchester Mayor says he wants to stand in a by-election in northwest England. If he won it for the Labour Party, he could try to trigger a leadership challenge against Keir Starmer as an MP. Housing Secretary Steve Reid says Labour should be focusing on achievements rather than changing leaders like the previous Conservative government.
4: First quarter of this year, our economy grew faster than any of the other seven biggest economies on the planet. That means next week the Chancellor can stand up and announce real help for families and businesses that are struggling with the cost of living crisis. But people aren't feeling that enough yet. So we need to focus more on how we get that change to be real in people's lives.
3: The US-China summit in Beijing has ended with a note of stability despite few details of progress on trade deals. US President Donald Trump called it an incredible visit, but tensions clearly remain over the issues of tariffs and Taiwan. Nick Harper reports from Washington.
5: Donald Trump made lots of warm but somewhat vague responses to what had been achieved. He said it had been an incredible visit with fantastic trade deals and that lots of problems had been settled. He said that American farmers would be very happy with the deals. There's a possibility that China, he said, would buy billions of dollars of soybeans. On Boeing aircraft, he said China would buy 200 with a promise to buy a further 750. However, the two sides did not decide to extend the tariff truce due to run out at the end of this year. And on the issue of Taiwan, the US president said he would make a decision in the coming days on whether to sign off on a $14 billion arms package to the island, a move that will likely anger Beijing. But the summit has stabilized relations with no clear deterioration.
3: South Carolina's top court has overturned Alex Murdoch's double murder conviction. The disgraced lawyer was convicted in 2023 of murdering his wife Maggie and their 22-year-old son Paul in a case that captivated the nation. Murdoch now faces retrial. Tony Waterman has more.
6: In a unanimous opinion, the South Carolina Supreme Court justices say Murdoch was denied his right to a fair trial because a county court clerk had influenced jurors. They accuse Rebecca Hills of placing her fingers on the scales of justice after jurors testified that she suggested they not trust Murdoch's testimony. State prosecutors had tried to argue that there was no evidence the comments changed the outcome of the trial. The top court has ordered a retrial, and Murdoch will remain in jail until that happens.
3: From Feature Story News in New York, I'm Mitch McCann, and that was the Week in Review.

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1: Hey, baby. I've been meaning to call you all day. 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Be there or be square.
0: Okay, Johnny. I'll call you again tomorrow. Bye.
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4: From Feature Story News in New York, I'm Mitch McCann with the Week in Review. UK Prime Minister Keir Starmer faces a drawn-out wait for a leadership contest after potential rival Andy Burnham announced plans to return to Westminster. The Greater Manchester Mayor says he wants to stand in a by-election in northwest England. If he won it for the Labour Party, he could try to trigger a leadership challenge against Keir Starmer as an MP. Housing Secretary Steve Reid says Labour should be focusing on achievements rather than changing leaders like the previous Conservative government.
5: First quarter of this year, our economy grew faster than any of the other seven biggest economies on the planet. That means next week the Chancellor can stand up and announce real help for families and businesses that are struggling with the cost of living crisis. But people aren't feeling that enough yet. So we need to focus more on how we get that change to be real in people's lives.
4: The US-China summit in Beijing has ended with a note of stability despite few details of progress on trade deals. US President Donald Trump called it an incredible visit, but tensions clearly remain over the issues of tariffs and Taiwan. Nick Harper reports from Washington.
6: Donald Trump made lots of warm but somewhat vague responses to what had been achieved. He said it had been an incredible visit with fantastic trade deals and that lots of problems had been settled. He said that American farmers would be very happy with the deals. There's a possibility that China, he said, would buy billions of dollars of soybeans. On Boeing aircraft, he said China would buy 200 with a promise to buy a further 750. However, the two sides did not decide to extend the tariff truce due to run out at the end of this year. And on the issue of Taiwan, the US president said he would make a decision in the coming days on whether to sign off on a $14 billion arms package to the island, a move that will likely anger Beijing. But the summit has stabilized relations with no clear deterioration.
4: South Carolina's top court has overturned Alex Murdoch's double murder conviction. The disgraced lawyer was convicted in 2023 of murdering his wife Maggie and their 22-year-old son Paul in a case that captivated the nation. Murdoch now faces retrial. Tony Waterman has more.
7: In a unanimous opinion, the South Carolina Supreme Court justices say Murdoch was denied his right to a fair trial because a county court clerk had influenced jurors. They accuse Rebecca Hills of placing her fingers on the scales of justice after jurors testified that she suggested they not trust Murdoch's testimony. State prosecutors had tried to argue that there was no evidence the comments changed the outcome of the trial. The top court has ordered a retrial, and Murdoch will remain in jail until that happens.
4: From Feature Story News in New York, I'm Mitch McCann, and that was the Week in Review.

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3: From Feature Story News in New York, I'm Mitch McCann with the Week in Review. UK Prime Minister Keir Starmer faces a drawn-out wait for a leadership contest after potential rival Andy Burnham announced plans to return to Westminster. The Greater Manchester Mayor says he wants to stand in a by-election in northwest England. If he won it for the Labour Party, he could try to trigger a leadership challenge against Keir Starmer as an MP. Housing Secretary Steve Reid says Labour should be focusing on achievements rather than changing leaders like the previous Conservative government.
4: First quarter of this year, our economy grew faster than any of the other seven biggest economies on the planet. That means next week the Chancellor can stand up and announce real help for families and businesses that are struggling with the cost of living crisis. But people aren't feeling that enough yet. So we need to focus more on how we get that change to be real in people's lives.
3: The US-China summit in Beijing has ended with a note of stability despite few details of progress on trade deals. US President Donald Trump called it an incredible visit, but tensions clearly remain over the issues of tariffs and Taiwan. Nick Harper reports from Washington.
5: Donald Trump made lots of warm but somewhat vague responses to what had been achieved. He said it had been an incredible visit with fantastic trade deals and that lots of problems had been settled. He said that American farmers would be very happy with the deals. There's a possibility that China, he said, would buy billions of dollars of soybeans. On Boeing aircraft, he said China would buy 200 with a promise to buy a further 750. However, the two sides did not decide to extend the tariff truce due to run out at the end of this year. And on the issue of Taiwan, the US president said he would make a decision in the coming days on whether to sign off on a $14 billion arms package to the island, a move that will likely anger Beijing. But the summit has stabilized relations with no clear deterioration.
3: South Carolina's top court has overturned Alex Murdoch's double murder conviction. The disgraced lawyer was convicted in 2023 of murdering his wife Maggie and their 22-year-old son Paul in a case that captivated the nation. Murdoch now faces retrial. Tony Waterman has more.
6: In a unanimous opinion, the South Carolina Supreme Court justices say Murdoch was denied his right to a fair trial because a county court clerk had influenced jurors. They accuse Rebecca Hills of placing her fingers on the scales of justice after jurors testified that she suggested they not trust Murdoch's testimony. State prosecutors had tried to argue that there was no evidence the comments changed the outcome of the trial. The top court has ordered a retrial, and Murdoch will remain in jail until that happens.
3: From Feature Story News in New York, I'm Mitch McCann, and that was the Week in Review.

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Of course, you got to have these little tinges of Spanish in it in order to play real good jazz. Jazz has a foundation that must be very prominent, especially with the bass sections, in order to give a great background, plus what's called riffs today, which was known as figures, but figures hasn't always been in the dance bands. I'll give you an idea what the idea of Spanish there is in the blues.

0: this particular tune, I wouldn't be honest if I said that maybe the whole tune belonged to me, although my name is on it. It's supposed to be arranged by Mr. Joe Jordan, but these arrangements were made also by myself. There's a man that used to teach me to play piano. I'll have to give him credit for some contribution to this tune. His name was Frank Richards. He was older than I was. He was on the ragtime order, but he was a very good player as far as it went, although he was incapable of instructing anybody along music for a very short ways. That's all he could go. He couldn't go very far because he didn't know so very much about music himself. But at least in the early days, in my beginning on piano, he was the first one that started my instructions, and I thank him greatly for that. His name is Frank Richards. I mentioned it before, but I want to be sure that you get his name correctly. Frank Richards.
1: What part of the blues did he contribute?
0: Well, I claim that his contribution was more in the perfection way. The melodies were all mine, but I believe that he could do much better than I could with it, because he made a lot of corrections that probably would have gone maybe haywire. And, of course, I've kept the tune ever since. It's one of my first tunes.

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You know, New Orleans was inhabited with maybe every race on the face of the globe. And, of course, we had Spanish people there, plenty of them, and plenty of French people. Of course, I may demonstrate a little bit of La Paloma to show you that the tinge is really in there.

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I hope this is quite clear to you. See, only one is the blues, the differentiating in these things. It comes from the right hand. You play the left hand just the same, but of course blues, you get the syncopation in there.

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Bob. 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What?

We'd like you to meet a friend of ours who goes by the name of Killer Joe. Picture a so-called hippie or hip cat standing on a corner in a neatly pressed, double-breasted, form-fitting pinstripe suit, a pair of pointed-toed shoes with bold white stitches around the soles, a black shirt, long white tie, a black pencil mustache, and, of course, a very wide-brimmed black felt hat. Killer Joe always has a pocket full of loot, but only the kind that jingles. You see, he likes to play the horses. He is most certainly a ladies' man. As a matter of fact, he is always willing to accept cash contributions from them for any cause, namely his own. The most important thing about Killer Joe that you have to know is that he's very much against manual labor. Killer Joe.

0: Tommy, what's he got there?
1: Why, that's a clarinet, Edith.
0: What's he doing with it?
1: He's trying to show you how the music goes around and around.
0: Oh, he can't show me how the music goes around and around on a straight instrument.
1: Ouch. Kick it, Sid, kick it.
0: Boy, he can kick it for my money.

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1: Boy, that's sliding, not kicking it.
0: And now we're going to put on a customer's chorus, and we want you all to join in.

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2: From Feature Story News in New York, I'm Mitch McCann with the Week in Review. UK Prime Minister Keir Starmer faces a drawn-out wait for a leadership contest after potential rival Andy Burnham announced plans to return to Westminster. The Greater Manchester Mayor says he wants to stand in a by-election in northwest England. If he won it for the Labour Party, he could try to trigger a leadership challenge against Keir Starmer as an MP. Housing Secretary Steve Reid says Labour should be focusing on achievements rather than changing leaders like the previous Conservative government.
3: First quarter of this year, our economy grew faster than any of the other seven biggest economies on the planet. That means next week the Chancellor can stand up and announce real help for families and businesses that are struggling with the cost of living crisis. But people aren't feeling that enough yet. So we need to focus more on how we get that change to be real in people's lives.
2: The US-China summit in Beijing has ended with a note of stability despite few details of progress on trade deals. US President Donald Trump called it an incredible visit, but tensions clearly remain over the issues of tariffs and Taiwan. Nick Harper reports from Washington.
4: Donald Trump made lots of warm but somewhat vague responses to what had been achieved. He said it had been an incredible visit with fantastic trade deals and that lots of problems had been settled. He said that American farmers would be very happy with the deals. There's a possibility that China, he said, would buy billions of dollars of soybeans. On Boeing aircraft, he said China would buy 200 with a promise to buy a further 750. However, the two sides did not decide to extend the tariff truce due to run out at the end of this year. And on the issue of Taiwan, the US president said he would make a decision in the coming days on whether to sign off on a $14 billion arms package to the island, a move that will likely anger Beijing. But the summit has stabilized relations with no clear deterioration.
2: South Carolina's top court has overturned Alex Murdoch's double murder conviction. The disgraced lawyer was convicted in 2023 of murdering his wife Maggie and their 22-year-old son Paul in a case that captivated the nation. Murdoch now faces retrial. Tony Waterman has more.
5: In a unanimous opinion, the South Carolina Supreme Court justices say Murdoch was denied his right to a fair trial because a county court clerk had influenced jurors. They accuse Rebecca Hills of placing her fingers on the scales of justice after jurors testified that she suggested they not trust Murdoch's testimony. State prosecutors had tried to argue that there was no evidence the comments changed the outcome of the trial. The top court has ordered a retrial, and Murdoch will remain in jail until that happens.
2: From Feature Story News in New York, I'm Mitch McCann, and that was the Week in Review.

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It's Just Jazz.

0: Hey there, this is Stan Rayford. I'm your host of Just Jazz every Monday night at 9 p.m. right here on WBYC 107.3 Chrisville, Maryland, your community radio station. You're going to hear some of the finest jazz musicians you're ever going to hear right here. And remember, it's Just Jazz every Monday night at 9. 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
3: From Feature Story News in New York, I'm Mitch McCann with the Week in Review. UK Prime Minister Keir Starmer faces a drawn-out wait for a leadership contest after potential rival Andy Burnham announced plans to return to Westminster. The Greater Manchester Mayor says he wants to stand in a by-election in northwest England. If he won it for the Labour Party, he could try to trigger a leadership challenge against Keir Starmer as an MP. Housing Secretary Steve Reid says Labour should be focusing on achievements rather than changing leaders like the previous Conservative government.
4: First quarter of this year, our economy grew faster than any of the other seven biggest economies on the planet. That means next week the Chancellor can stand up and announce real help for families and businesses that are struggling with the cost of living crisis. But people aren't feeling that enough yet. So we need to focus more on how we get that change to be real in people's lives.
3: The US-China summit in Beijing has ended with a note of stability despite few details of progress on trade deals. US President Donald Trump called it an incredible visit, but tensions clearly remain over the issues of tariffs and Taiwan. Nick Harper reports from Washington.
5: Donald Trump made lots of warm but somewhat vague responses to what had been achieved. He said it had been an incredible visit with fantastic trade deals and that lots of problems had been settled. He said that American farmers would be very happy with the deals. There's a possibility that China, he said, would buy billions of dollars of soybeans. On Boeing aircraft, he said China would buy 200 with a promise to buy a further 750. However, the two sides did not decide to extend the tariff truce due to run out at the end of this year. And on the issue of Taiwan, the US president said he would make a decision in the coming days on whether to sign off on a $14 billion arms package to the island, a move that will likely anger Beijing. But the summit has stabilized relations with no clear deterioration.
3: South Carolina's top court has overturned Alex Murdoch's double murder conviction. The disgraced lawyer was convicted in 2023 of murdering his wife Maggie and their 22-year-old son Paul in a case that captivated the nation. Murdoch now faces retrial. Tony Waterman has more.
6: In a unanimous opinion, the South Carolina Supreme Court justices say Murdoch was denied his right to a fair trial because a county court clerk had influenced jurors. They accuse Rebecca Hills of placing her fingers on the scales of justice after jurors testified that she suggested they not trust Murdoch's testimony. State prosecutors had tried to argue that there was no evidence the comments changed the outcome of the trial. The top court has ordered a retrial, and Murdoch will remain in jail until that happens.
3: From Feature Story News in New York, I'm Mitch McCann, and that was the Week in Review.

0: Well, hello there. 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
3: From Feature Story News in New York, I'm Mitch McCann with the Week in Review. UK Prime Minister Keir Starmer faces a drawn-out wait for a leadership contest after potential rival Andy Burnham announced plans to return to Westminster. The Greater Manchester Mayor says he wants to stand in a by-election in northwest England. If he won it for the Labour Party, he could try to trigger a leadership challenge against Keir Starmer as an MP. Housing Secretary Steve Reid says Labour should be focusing on achievements rather than changing leaders like the previous Conservative government.
4: First quarter of this year, our economy grew faster than any of the other seven biggest economies on the planet. That means next week the Chancellor can stand up and announce real help for families and businesses that are struggling with the cost of living crisis. But people aren't feeling that enough yet. So we need to focus more on how we get that change to be real in people's lives.
3: The US-China summit in Beijing has ended with a note of stability despite few details of progress on trade deals. US President Donald Trump called it an incredible visit, but tensions clearly remain over the issues of tariffs and Taiwan. Nick Harper reports from Washington.
5: Donald Trump made lots of warm but somewhat vague responses to what had been achieved. He said it had been an incredible visit with fantastic trade deals and that lots of problems had been settled. He said that American farmers would be very happy with the deals. There's a possibility that China, he said, would buy billions of dollars of soybeans. On Boeing aircraft, he said China would buy 200 with a promise to buy a further 750. However, the two sides did not decide to extend the tariff truce due to run out at the end of this year. And on the issue of Taiwan, the US president said he would make a decision in the coming days on whether to sign off on a $14 billion arms package to the island, a move that will likely anger Beijing. But the summit has stabilized relations with no clear deterioration.
3: South Carolina's top court has overturned Alex Murdoch's double murder conviction. The disgraced lawyer was convicted in 2023 of murdering his wife Maggie and their 22-year-old son Paul in a case that captivated the nation. Murdoch now faces retrial. Tony Waterman has more.
6: In a unanimous opinion, the South Carolina Supreme Court justices say Murdoch was denied his right to a fair trial because a county court clerk had influenced jurors. They accuse Rebecca Hills of placing her fingers on the scales of justice after jurors testified that she suggested they not trust Murdoch's testimony. State prosecutors had tried to argue that there was no evidence the comments changed the outcome of the trial. The top court has ordered a retrial, and Murdoch will remain in jail until that happens.
3: From Feature Story News in New York, I'm Mitch McCann, and that was the Week in Review.
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4: From Feature Story News in New York, I'm Mitch McCann with the Week in Review. UK Prime Minister Keir Starmer faces a drawn-out wait for a leadership contest after potential rival Andy Burnham announced plans to return to Westminster. The Greater Manchester Mayor says he wants to stand in a by-election in northwest England. If he won it for the Labour Party, he could try to trigger a leadership challenge against Keir Starmer as an MP. Housing Secretary Steve Reid says Labour should be focusing on achievements rather than changing leaders like the previous Conservative government.
5: First quarter of this year, our economy grew faster than any of the other seven biggest economies on the planet. That means next week the Chancellor can stand up and announce real help for families and businesses that are struggling with the cost of living crisis. But people aren't feeling that enough yet. So we need to focus more on how we get that change to be real in people's lives.
4: The US-China summit in Beijing has ended with a note of stability despite few details of progress on trade deals. US President Donald Trump called it an incredible visit, but tensions clearly remain over the issues of tariffs and Taiwan. Nick Harper reports from Washington.
6: Donald Trump made lots of warm but somewhat vague responses to what had been achieved. He said it had been an incredible visit with fantastic trade deals and that lots of problems had been settled. He said that American farmers would be very happy with the deals. There's a possibility that China, he said, would buy billions of dollars of soybeans. On Boeing aircraft, he said China would buy 200 with a promise to buy a further 750. However, the two sides did not decide to extend the tariff truce due to run out at the end of this year. And on the issue of Taiwan, the US president said he would make a decision in the coming days on whether to sign off on a $14 billion arms package to the island, a move that will likely anger Beijing. But the summit has stabilized relations with no clear deterioration.
4: South Carolina's top court has overturned Alex Murdoch's double murder conviction. The disgraced lawyer was convicted in 2023 of murdering his wife Maggie and their 22-year-old son Paul in a case that captivated the nation. Murdoch now faces retrial. Tony Waterman has more.
7: In a unanimous opinion, the South Carolina Supreme Court justices say Murdoch was denied his right to a fair trial because a county court clerk had influenced jurors. They accuse Rebecca Hills of placing her fingers on the scales of justice after jurors testified that she suggested they not trust Murdoch's testimony. State prosecutors had tried to argue that there was no evidence the comments changed the outcome of the trial. The top court has ordered a retrial, and Murdoch will remain in jail until that happens.
4: From Feature Story News in New York, I'm Mitch McCann, and that was the Week in Review.

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2: Got something to tell you, woman, you can't do. 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

I'm going to go. I'm going to go.

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We were singing about Casey's farm, we were talking to life a little bit now. The day that he made the rake. You know, sometimes we feel when something gonna happen. His wife didn't want him to go out with his train. He's sitting up there in the cab, fixing to pull out. She begged him not to go. She calls him. Something like this.

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I heard him blowing something like this. 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

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Here's what he said. 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

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And I just about lost my mind just listening to the earphones. It's just fantastic, including the audience, I might add. Next week, as I said, Skip James is going to be playing here. A fantastic Delta blues, hard blues man.

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3: From Feature Story News in New York, I'm Mitch McCann with the Week in Review. UK Prime Minister Keir Starmer faces a drawn-out wait for a leadership contest after potential rival Andy Burnham announced plans to return to Westminster. The Greater Manchester Mayor says he wants to stand in a by-election in northwest England. If he won it for the Labour Party, he could try to trigger a leadership challenge against Keir Starmer as an MP. Housing Secretary Steve Reid says Labour should be focusing on achievements rather than changing leaders like the previous Conservative government.
4: First quarter of this year, our economy grew faster than any of the other seven biggest economies on the planet. That means next week the Chancellor can stand up and announce real help for families and businesses that are struggling with the cost of living crisis. But people aren't feeling that enough yet. So we need to focus more on how we get that change to be real in people's lives.
3: The US-China summit in Beijing has ended with a note of stability despite few details of progress on trade deals. US President Donald Trump called it an incredible visit, but tensions clearly remain over the issues of tariffs and Taiwan. Nick Harper reports from Washington.
5: Donald Trump made lots of warm but somewhat vague responses to what had been achieved. He said it had been an incredible visit with fantastic trade deals and that lots of problems had been settled. He said that American farmers would be very happy with the deals. There's a possibility that China, he said, would buy billions of dollars of soybeans. On Boeing aircraft, he said China would buy 200 with a promise to buy a further 750. However, the two sides did not decide to extend the tariff truce due to run out at the end of this year. And on the issue of Taiwan, the US president said he would make a decision in the coming days on whether to sign off on a $14 billion arms package to the island, a move that will likely anger Beijing. But the summit has stabilized relations with no clear deterioration.
3: South Carolina's top court has overturned Alex Murdoch's double murder conviction. The disgraced lawyer was convicted in 2023 of murdering his wife Maggie and their 22-year-old son Paul in a case that captivated the nation. Murdoch now faces retrial. Tony Waterman has more.
6: In a unanimous opinion, the South Carolina Supreme Court justices say Murdoch was denied his right to a fair trial because a county court clerk had influenced jurors. They accuse Rebecca Hills of placing her fingers on the scales of justice after jurors testified that she suggested they not trust Murdoch's testimony. State prosecutors had tried to argue that there was no evidence the comments changed the outcome of the trial. The top court has ordered a retrial, and Murdoch will remain in jail until that happens.
3: From Feature Story News in New York, I'm Mitch McCann, and that was the Week in Review.

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most merciful and all wise God, is we come before you today, God. We come today, God, to lift up the poor. God, there are so many poor in spirit. God, the spirits are broken, God. Oh, God, in the precious name of Jesus. But today, God, we pray, God, that you would touch the heart. Let them know, God, how much you love them in spite of what they're going through. Some are poor in finance, oh, God, and in the way they live, God. But, God, we pray that you would open a door for them, God. We pray right now, God, that food would come. And finance, oh God, that the children will be blessed, God, that the family will be blessed, God. You know every need in every one of our lives, God. So today, God, we pray, God, that your heavy anointing, God, would destroy the yoke of poverty, God, in our state, in our country, in our cities, oh God, in our families. Will you do it for us, God? We'll give you the praise, meet every need, God, and we'll give you the glory for it, God, in Jesus' precious name. Amen. Amen.

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1: 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I'd like to thank WBYC Community Radio, a little bit about Neighborhood Watch here in Crisfield. 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We'll let you know about different functions and things going on within our community. We hope that you can come to some of our Neighborhood Watch meetings.

Adams!

0: Are y'all ready for Trombone Shorty? Are y'all ready for Trombone Shorty? You might have to go on and all day, me, Ref. You might put on that robe, boys, all over. We shall walk through the streets of the city.
1: This is Evangelist Marcella Stiles. Our Father, in the precious name of Jesus, as we come before you today, God, we come to tell you thank you, God. We thank you for being so good and so merciful to us, God. And as we come before you today, first of all, we want to tell you thank you for this radio station, God. We pray, God, that you will bless, oh God, those, oh God, in authority over the radio station, God, that you will bless it, that people will be blessed. And God, we pray not only for the radio station, but we pray for the town of Crisfield and those, oh God, that are sick, God, don't know which way to turn today, God. We need you, God. We're depending on you. So, Father God, we pray right now, God, that you will intercede and intervene, God. Touch lives today, God. Let this, oh God, recording, God, let it help somebody today, God. In the precious name of Jesus, we'll give you the praise for it. We'll give you the glory, God. In Jesus' name we pray. Amen. Amen.
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2: 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Vendor spots are $10 per Saturday or 50% off if you commit to the full season. 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The Lower Shore Performing Arts Company brings to Crisfield the musical Godspell, based on the Gospel of Matthew, presenting Jesus' teachings through parables, songs, and playful skits, culminating in the Last Supper, Crucifixion, and Resurrection. 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
2: 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The second annual Symphony of Senses Art Exhibit is a unique and immersive experience. 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Symphony of Senses Art Exhibit will run May 29th through June 20th, with a special reception on Friday, May 29th from 6 to 8 p.m. at Corbin Gallery, located at 4 East Main Street in Crisfield, Maryland. 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

He's just the blind man in the bleachers to the local hometown fans. And he sits beneath the speakers, way back in the stands. And he listens to the play-by-play, just waiting for one name.

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3: From Feature Story News in New York, I'm Mitch McCann with the Week in Review. UK Prime Minister Keir Starmer faces a drawn-out wait for a leadership contest after potential rival Andy Burnham announced plans to return to Westminster. The Greater Manchester Mayor says he wants to stand in a by-election in northwest England. If he won it for the Labour Party, he could try to trigger a leadership challenge against Keir Starmer as an MP. Housing Secretary Steve Reid says Labour should be focusing on achievements rather than changing leaders like the previous Conservative government.
4: First quarter of this year, our economy grew faster than any of the other seven biggest economies on the planet. That means next week the Chancellor can stand up and announce real help for families and businesses that are struggling with the cost of living crisis. But people aren't feeling that enough yet. So we need to focus more on how we get that change to be real in people's lives. We don't need to be talking to each other in the ways that the Tories did.
3: The US-China summit in Beijing has ended with a note of stability despite few details of progress on trade deals. US President Donald Trump called it an incredible visit, but tensions clearly remain over the issues of tariffs and Taiwan. Nick Harper reports from Washington.
5: Donald Trump made lots of warm but somewhat vague responses to what had been achieved. He said it had been an incredible visit with fantastic trade deals and that lots of problems had been settled. He said that American farmers would be very happy with the deals. There's a possibility that China, he said, would buy billions of dollars of soybeans. On Boeing aircraft, he said China would buy 200 with a promise to buy a further 750. However, the two sides did not decide to extend the tariff truce due to run out at the end of this year. And on the issue of Taiwan, the US president said he would make a decision in the coming days on whether to sign off on a $14 billion arms package to the island, a move that will likely anger Beijing. But the summit has stabilized relations with no clear deterioration.
3: South Carolina's top court has overturned Alex Murdoch's double murder conviction. The disgraced lawyer was convicted in 2023 of murdering his wife Maggie and their 22-year-old son Paul in a case that captivated the nation. Murdoch now faces retrial. Tony Waterman has more.
6: In a unanimous opinion, the South Carolina Supreme Court justices say Murdoch was denied his right to a fair trial because a county court clerk had influenced jurors. They accuse Rebecca Hills of placing her fingers on the scales of justice after jurors testified that she suggested they not trust Murdoch's testimony. State prosecutors had tried to argue that there was no evidence the comments changed the outcome of the trial. The top court has ordered a retrial, and Murdoch will remain in jail until that happens.
3: Differences between the UAE and Iran spilled into the BRICS foreign ministers' meeting with

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2: 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The event features bicycle safety, skills course, and a bicycle raffle. 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The Lower Shore Performing Arts Company brings to Crisfield the musical Godspell, based on the Gospel of Matthew, presenting Jesus' teachings through parables, songs, and playful skits, culminating in the Last Supper, crucifixion, and resurrection. Godspell performances are May 22nd at 7 p.m. and a matinee on May 23rd at 2 p.m. at Gallery 413, located at 413 West Main Street in Crisfield, across the street from the post office. 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
2: 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The second annual Symphony of Senses art exhibit is a unique and immersive experience. This exhibit encourages participants to delve into the emotive power of music as visual artists translate those feelings into their art. Symphony of Senses art exhibit will run May 29th through June 20th, with a special reception on Friday, May 29th from 6 to 8 p.m. at Corbin Gallery, located at 4 East Main Street in Crisfield, Maryland. It is sure to be an evening of creativity where artists and attendees explore the profound connection between two creative realms of music and visual arts.
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0: My name is Marcus Colasurdo, and it's a good thing to stop and accept the blessings of the day. It is a form of wisdom. Let earth touch heaven as often as it might for you, for however unexpected, something of the golden thread sits serene quite nearby. To stop and accept the blessings of the day is a form of survival. In the chain clamor of voices and choices and noise, something of the silken ladder beckons to your secret name. Survival of the fittest is one thing. Survival of the wise is quite another indeed.
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1: 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The Bike Rodeo is on Saturday, May 16th, 10 a.m. to 3 p.m. at Summers Cove Marina. The event features bicycle safety, skills course, and a bicycle raffle. You will learn the rules of the road and proper bicycle care. 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Crisfield Farmers Market is open every Saturday starting May 23rd and running till September 5th from 10:30 a.m. to 2:30 p.m. The first market of 2026 on May 23rd is to relaunch a farmers market in Crisfield, and that only happens with strong community support, both from vendors and from people willing to help spread the word. Vendor spots are $10 per Saturday or 50% off if you commit to the full season. More information can be found on Facebook by searching for Crisfield Farmers Market 2026. The Lower Shore Performing Arts Company brings to Crisfield the musical Godspell, based on the Gospel of Matthew, presenting Jesus' teachings through parables, songs, and playful skits, culminating in the Last Supper, Crucifixion, and Resurrection. Godspell performances are May 22nd at 7 p.m. and a matinee on May 23rd at 2 p.m. at Gallery 413, located at 413 West Main Street in Crisfield, across the street from the post office. Enjoy songs you will recognize from the years, or hear new songs about love, man's fragility towards others, and knowing God. Fun show and family friendly.
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I woke last night to the sound of thunder. How far off, I sat and wondered. 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
3: 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The event features bicycle safety, skills course, and a bicycle raffle. You will learn the rules of the road and proper bicycle care. 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Vendor spots are $10 per Saturday or 50% off if you commit to the full season. More information can be found on Facebook by searching for Crisfield Farmers Market 2026. The Lower Shore Performing Arts Company brings to Crisfield the musical Godspell, based on the Gospel of Matthew, presenting Jesus' teachings through parables, songs, and playful skits, culminating in the Last Supper, Crucifixion, and Resurrection. Godspell performances are May 22nd at 7 p.m. and a matinee on May 23rd at 2 p.m. at Gallery 413, located at 413 West Main Street in Crisfield, across the street from the post office. Enjoy songs you will recognize from the years, or hear new songs about love, man's fragility towards others, and knowing God. 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
3: 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The second annual Symphony of Senses Art Exhibit is a unique and immersive experience. 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Symphony of Senses Art Exhibit will run May 29th through June 20th, with a special reception on Friday, May 29th from 6 to 8 p.m. at Corbin Gallery, located at 4 East Main Street in Crisfield, Maryland. 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
2: From Feature Story News in New York, I'm Mitch McCann with the Week in Review. UK Prime Minister Keir Starmer faces a drawn-out wait for a leadership contest after potential rival Andy Burnham announced plans to return to Westminster. The Greater Manchester Mayor says he wants to stand in a by-election in northwest England. If he won it for the Labour Party, he could try to trigger a leadership challenge against Keir Starmer as an MP. Housing Secretary Steve Reid says Labour should be focusing on achievements rather than changing leaders like the previous Conservative government.
3: First quarter of this year, our economy grew faster than any of the other seven biggest economies on the planet. That means next week the Chancellor can stand up and announce real help for families and businesses that are struggling with the cost of living crisis. But people aren't feeling that enough yet. So we need to focus more on how we get that change to be real in people's lives.
2: The US-China summit in Beijing has ended with a note of stability despite few details of progress on trade deals. US President Donald Trump called it an incredible visit, but tensions clearly remain over the issues of tariffs and Taiwan. Nick Harper reports from Washington.
4: Donald Trump made lots of warm but somewhat vague responses to what had been achieved. He said it had been an incredible visit with fantastic trade deals and that lots of problems had been settled. He said that American farmers would be very happy with the deals. There's a possibility that China, he said, would buy billions of dollars of soybeans. On Boeing aircraft, he said China would buy 200 with a promise to buy a further 750. However, the two sides did not decide to extend the tariff truce due to run out at the end of this year. And on the issue of Taiwan, the US president said he would make a decision in the coming days on whether to sign off on a $14 billion arms package to the island, a move that will likely anger Beijing. But the summit has stabilized relations with no clear deterioration.
2: South Carolina's top court has overturned Alex Murdoch's double murder conviction. The disgraced lawyer was convicted in 2023 of murdering his wife Maggie and their 22-year-old son Paul in a case that captivated the nation. Murdoch now faces retrial. Tony Waterman has more.
5: In a unanimous opinion, the South Carolina Supreme Court justices say Murdoch was denied his right to a fair trial because a county court clerk had influenced jurors. They accuse Rebecca Hills of placing her fingers on the scales of justice after jurors testified that she suggested they not trust Murdoch's testimony. State prosecutors had tried to argue that there was no evidence the comments changed the outcome of the trial. The top court has ordered a retrial, and Murdoch will remain in jail until that happens.
2: From Feature Story News in New York, I'm Mitch McCann, and that was the Week in Review.

Mm-hmm.

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3: From Feature Story News in New York, I'm Mitch McCann with the Week in Review. UK Prime Minister Keir Starmer faces a drawn-out wait for a leadership contest after potential rival Andy Burnham announced plans to return to Westminster. The Greater Manchester Mayor says he wants to stand in a by-election in northwest England. If he won it for the Labour Party, he could try to trigger a leadership challenge against Keir Starmer as an MP. Housing Secretary Steve Reid says Labour should be focusing on achievements rather than changing leaders like the previous Conservative government.
4: First quarter of this year, our economy grew faster than any of the other seven biggest economies on the planet. That means next week the Chancellor can stand up and announce real help for families and businesses that are struggling with the cost of living crisis. But people aren't feeling that enough yet. So we need to focus more on how we get that change to be real in people's lives.
3: The US-China summit in Beijing has ended with a note of stability despite few details of progress on trade deals. US President Donald Trump called it an incredible visit, but tensions clearly remain over the issues of tariffs and Taiwan. Nick Harper reports from Washington.
5: Donald Trump made lots of warm but somewhat vague responses to what had been achieved. He said it had been an incredible visit with fantastic trade deals and that lots of problems had been settled. He said that American farmers would be very happy with the deals. There's a possibility that China, he said, would buy billions of dollars of soybeans. On Boeing aircraft, he said China would buy 200 with a promise to buy a further 750. However, the two sides did not decide to extend the tariff truce due to run out at the end of this year. And on the issue of Taiwan, the US president said he would make a decision in the coming days on whether to sign off on a $14 billion arms package to the island, a move that will likely anger Beijing. But the summit has stabilized relations with no clear deterioration.
3: South Carolina's top court has overturned Alex Murdoch's double murder conviction. The disgraced lawyer was convicted in 2023 of murdering his wife Maggie and their 22-year-old son Paul in a case that captivated the nation. Murdoch now faces retrial. Tony Waterman has more.
6: In a unanimous opinion, the South Carolina Supreme Court justices say Murdoch was denied his right to a fair trial because a county court clerk had influenced jurors. They accuse Rebecca Hills of placing her fingers on the scales of justice after jurors testified that she suggested they not trust Murdoch's testimony. State prosecutors had tried to argue that there was no evidence the comments changed the outcome of the trial. The top court has ordered a retrial, and Murdoch will remain in jail until that happens.
3: From Feature Story News in New York, I'm Mitch McCann, and that was the Week in Review.

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2: 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The Lower Shore Performing Arts Company brings to Crisfield the musical Godspell, based on the Gospel of Matthew, presenting Jesus' teachings through parables, songs, and playful skits, culminating in the Last Supper, Crucifixion, and Resurrection. Godspell performances are May 22nd at 7 p.m. and a matinee on May 23rd at 2 p.m. at Gallery 413, located at 413 West Main Street in Crisfield, across the street from the post office. Enjoy songs you will recognize from the years, or hear new songs about love, man's fragility towards others, and knowing God. 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
3: From Feature Story News in New York, I'm Mitch McCann with the Week in Review. UK Prime Minister Keir Starmer faces a drawn-out wait for a leadership contest after potential rival Andy Burnham announced plans to return to Westminster. The Greater Manchester Mayor says he wants to stand in a by-election in northwest England. If he won it for the Labour Party, he could try to trigger a leadership challenge against Keir Starmer as an MP. Housing Secretary Steve Reid says Labour should be focusing on achievements rather than changing leaders like the previous Conservative government.
4: First quarter of this year, our economy grew faster than any of the other seven biggest economies on the planet. That means next week the Chancellor can stand up and announce real help for families and businesses that are struggling with the cost of living crisis. But people aren't feeling that enough yet. So we need to focus more on how we get that change to be real in people's lives. We don't need to be talking to each other in the ways that the Tories did.
3: The US-China summit in Beijing has ended with a note of stability despite few details of progress on trade deals. US President Donald Trump called it an incredible visit, but tensions clearly remain over the issues of tariffs and Taiwan. Nick Harper reports from Washington.
5: Donald Trump made lots of warm but somewhat vague responses to what had been achieved. He said it had been an incredible visit with fantastic trade deals and that lots of problems had been settled. He said that American farmers would be very happy with the deals. There's a possibility that China, he said, would buy billions of dollars of soybeans. On Boeing aircraft, he said China would buy 200 with a promise to buy a further 750. However, the two sides did not decide to extend the tariff truce due to run out at the end of this year. And on the issue of Taiwan, the US president said he would make a decision in the coming days on whether to sign off on a $14 billion arms package to the island, a move that will likely anger Beijing. But the summit has stabilized relations with no clear deterioration.
3: South Carolina's top court has overturned Alex Murdoch's double murder conviction. The disgraced lawyer was convicted in 2023 of murdering his wife Maggie and their 22-year-old son Paul in a case that captivated the nation. Murdoch now faces retrial. Tony Waterman has more.
6: In a unanimous opinion, the South Carolina Supreme Court justices say Murdoch was denied his right to a fair trial because a county court clerk had influenced jurors. They accuse Rebecca Hills of placing her fingers on the scales of justice after jurors testified that she suggested they not trust Murdoch's testimony. State prosecutors had tried to argue that there was no evidence the comments changed the outcome of the trial. The top court has ordered a retrial, and Murdoch will remain in jail until that happens.
3: Differences between the UAE and Iran spilled into the BRICS foreign ministers meeting with

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The devil bowed his head because he knew that he'd been beat. And he laid that golden fiddle on the ground at Johnny's feet. Johnny said, "Devil, just come on back if you ever want to try again. 'Cause I told you once, you son of a gun, I'm the..."

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3: From Feature Story News in New York, I'm Mitch McCann with the Week in Review. UK Prime Minister Keir Starmer faces a drawn-out wait for a leadership contest after potential rival Andy Burnham announced plans to return to Westminster. The Greater Manchester Mayor says he wants to stand in a by-election in northwest England. If he won it for the Labour Party, he could try to trigger a leadership challenge against Keir Starmer as an MP. Housing Secretary Steve Reid says Labour should be focusing on achievements rather than changing leaders like the previous Conservative government.
4: First quarter of this year, our economy grew faster than any of the other seven biggest economies on the planet. That means next week the Chancellor can stand up and announce real help for families and businesses that are struggling with the cost of living crisis. But people aren't feeling that enough yet. So we need to focus more on how we get that change to be real in people's lives.
3: The US-China summit in Beijing has ended with a note of stability despite few details of progress on trade deals. US President Donald Trump called it an incredible visit, but tensions clearly remain over the issues of tariffs and Taiwan. Nick Harper reports from Washington.
5: Donald Trump made lots of warm but somewhat vague responses to what had been achieved. He said it had been an incredible visit with fantastic trade deals and that lots of problems had been settled. He said that American farmers would be very happy with the deals. There's a possibility that China, he said, would buy billions of dollars of soybeans. On Boeing aircraft, he said China would buy 200 with a promise to buy a further 750. However, the two sides did not decide to extend the tariff truce due to run out at the end of this year. And on the issue

0: of Taiwan, the US president said he would make a decision in the coming days on whether to sign off on a $14 billion arms package to the island, a move that will likely anger Beijing. But the summit has stabilized relations with no clear deterioration.
1: South Carolina's top court has overturned Alex Murdoch's double murder conviction. The disgraced lawyer was convicted in 2023 of murdering his wife Maggie and their 22-year-old son Paul in a case that captivated the nation. Murdoch now faces retrial. Tony Waterman has more.
2: In a unanimous opinion, the South Carolina Supreme Court justices say Murdoch was denied his right to a fair trial because a county court clerk had influenced jurors. They accuse Rebecca Hills of placing her fingers on the scales of justice after jurors testified that she suggested they not trust Murdoch's testimony. State prosecutors had tried to argue that there was no evidence the comments changed the outcome of the trial. The top court has ordered a retrial, and Murdoch will remain in jail until that happens.
1: From Feature Story News in New York, I'm Mitch McCann, and that was The Week in Review.

0: This is WBYCLP in Crisfield, Maryland, with a shout-out to our community of listeners on Smith Island. Have a blessed day out there on the bay.
1: It's 516.

Yeah, I love to see you switch. 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

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What a combination. And so I'm so thankful that you've chose to join in again today to listen again. Thank you, loyal listeners. And if you're new, God bless you. So glad you gave us a try. And hope you enjoy it and come back again. We're going to play some great musicians and vocalists today, as we always do. And let's see, what am I doing today? I think we're going to give God some praise today. How about that? that sounds like a given, right? And well, we might be more specific about it today. And so call somebody up and tell them, come on, get your radio on. 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So we're going to get our praise on in just a minute. And I hope that you get your ottoman, your cup of tea, that you close your eyes. You knew I was going to say that, right? Close your eyes and leave the driving to me. And we'll be on a one-hour journey together.

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God bless you. Hope your Sunday has been great. We're just about ready to go, and I think I'm going to kick it off with Babby Mason. Babby Mason, because we are going to play some music, and Babby is going to tell us why and why he keeps us singing, Babby Mason.

And this is Alan and Alan. He keeps me singing, and here's the question, or maybe the answer to the question, why we sing.

as a reason why we sing. And when we understand the reason, how good God has been to us. Wow. We have a reason to sing. This is Ben Tankard. I sing praises.

And this is Ron Brown, Praises What I Do. Is praise what you do. There's a scripture that says, out of the abundance of the heart, the mouth speaks. A thankful heart will offer thanksgiving to God, and thanksgiving is praise. And some would say, well, you know, I'll wait until he does this or he does that for me. And listen, if you hear me right now, he's done a lot for you. Psalm 150 says, let everything that has breath praise the Lord. Well, I'm breathing and so are you. And given that there's life in these bodies of ours, praise is what we do. Ron Brown.

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It's called Praise God From Whom All Blessings Flow on Inspirational Jazz on WBYC 107.3 FM, Chrisville.

This is Ralph T. Lofton with another version of Praise God from Whom All Blessings Flow. That's why we sing. That's the reason why we sing. That's how He keeps me singing, us singing, because He blesses us every single day. We used to have a song back in my childhood, Count Your Blessings. And I think we need to be mindful of how God blesses us. And sometimes it's the big things that we wait for so that we can give Him the praise He deserves. But you know, Psalm 150 says, let everything that has breath praise the Lord. And I'm breathing, you're breathing, which means we still live. We are still alive as His creatures, as His creation. And as long as there's breath in these bodies, we ought to have a praise on our mouths. Out of the abundance of the heart, the mouth speaks. And if you are thankful in your heart, we should speak it in our praise. Sing it. Demonstrate it. Sometimes you lift up a hand or both hands. Sometimes you might have a dance. I've seen some people get so wrapped up in praise until they literally run. Not away, but just run in excitement. However you praise Him, praise God from whom all your blessings flow.

Ralph T. Lofton. Praise God. Up next, we've got Angela Christie, Jasmine Gent, and Marcus Anderson as we continue to give God praise. And this is Total Praise.

Angela Christie. Total praise. That's what God deserves. Our total praise because of His faithfulness. This is Jasmine Gent.

And this is Marcus Anderson. Lord, I lift your name on high. That's what praise is. And then shout to the Lord on Inspirational Jazz.

Marcus Anderson, and now we're going to talk more or sing more about the name of Jesus. This is Harold Rayford. Something about that name. We're going to do a back-to-back on this with Harold Rayford and then Ben Tankard. Same song, different tempo, same message on Inspirational Jazz.

that name. God bless you. 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

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My old mother said to me, so young and foolish child,

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2: 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The second annual Symphony of Senses art exhibit is a unique and immersive experience. 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Symphony of Senses art exhibit will run May 29th through June 20th, with a special reception on Friday, May 29th from 6 to 8 p.m. at Corbin Gallery, located at 4 East Main Street in Crisfield, Maryland. 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

or baby and me. We know a good day when we see it, mid-November, so long fall. Well, as warm days go, this is the last call, baby and me. We're going out for one last fling, one last howl before the winter snow socks us in till spring. Baby's wearing makeup, she got Chanel number 5. She put on a dress with a little frill. I've got a jacket and a tie, I've splashed on some Hoppy's number 9. I guess you could say I was dressed to kill. We're going out tonight, we're gonna hit the bars in town. We're gonna mingle with the Flatlanders and buy them all day round. The summer's over, autumn's gone, winter's here, turn the page. You're gonna trade my Hawken 50 for a lightweight 20 gauge. We're going out tonight and get as drunk can be. Let my baby drive home, she drinks moderately. Tonight is our last chance, we're to go and blow off steam. Cause once the snow hits around here, all you can do is dream and dream and dream and dream.

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1: My name is Marcus Colasurdo, and take a look around. Everywhere around you, you will see women of a certain age. They possess inscrutable eyes. It appears that almost nothing would take them by surprise. Women of a certain age can hide well their scars. They can cloak the light of Venus and turn their back on Mars. Women of a certain age know the climb of child through time. They've done their giving out, not up, and sing a softer rhyme. Women of a certain age have learned their lessons well. They tend the seeds of heaven. They boil water on the fires of hell. Women of a certain age still curve at hips and breasts. It takes a man with eyes set deep to know how much he's blessed. Women of a certain age have earned each drop of strength. They know the seasons of the moon. They need not count their length. When women of a certain age grow restless as the wind, I recommend that you pay attention because there is something about to begin.
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4: From Feature Story News in New York, I'm Mitch McCann with the Week in Review. UK Prime Minister Keir Starmer faces a drawn-out wait for a leadership contest after potential rival Andy Burnham announced plans to return to Westminster. The Greater Manchester Mayor says he wants to stand in a by-election in northwest England. If he won it for the Labour Party, he could try to trigger a leadership challenge against Keir Starmer as an MP. Housing Secretary Steve Reid says Labour should be focusing on achievements rather than changing leaders like the previous Conservative government.
5: First quarter of this year, our economy grew faster than any of the other seven biggest economies on the planet. That means next week the Chancellor can stand up and announce real help for families and businesses that are struggling with the cost of living crisis. But people aren't feeling that enough yet. So we need to focus more on how we get that change to be real in people's lives.
4: The US-China summit in Beijing has ended with a note of stability despite few details of progress on trade deals. US President Donald Trump called it an incredible visit, but tensions clearly remain over the issues of tariffs and Taiwan. Nick Harper reports from Washington.
6: Donald Trump made lots of warm but somewhat vague responses to what had been achieved. He said it had been an incredible visit with fantastic trade deals and that lots of problems had been settled. He said that American farmers would be very happy with the deals. There's a possibility that China, he said, would buy billions of dollars of soybeans. On Boeing aircraft, he said China would buy 200 with a promise to buy a further 750. However, the two sides did not decide to extend the tariff truce due to run out at the end of this year. And on the issue of Taiwan, the US president said he would make a decision in the coming days on whether to sign off on a $14 billion arms package to the island, a move that will likely anger Beijing. But the summit has stabilized relations with no clear deterioration.
4: South Carolina's top court has overturned Alex Murdoch's double murder conviction. The disgraced lawyer was convicted in 2023 of murdering his wife Maggie and their 22-year-old son Paul in a case that captivated the nation. Murdoch now faces retrial. Tony Waterman has more.
7: In a unanimous opinion, the South Carolina Supreme Court justices say Murdoch was denied his right to a fair trial because a county court clerk had influenced jurors. They accuse Rebecca Hills of placing her fingers on the scales of justice after jurors testified that she suggested they not trust Murdoch's testimony. State prosecutors had tried to argue that there was no evidence the comments changed the outcome of the trial. The top court has ordered a retrial, and Murdoch will remain in jail until that happens.